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0: Well, let's roll them. 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
0: You too. Jay, dispatch Jacksonville.

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Hey, check your consist. 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
1: Guys, have a good trip, and I presume an hour and a half from now you'll be sitting there at Waycross. Over. I'm ready for you. You guys have a good one. 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

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Alright, I'm ready for a brief when you are, over. 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Thank you, Jay. 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

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No defects. Total axles 2, 3, 2. Detector out.

795-09, clear 629 out, 3 track 2, northbound out.

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0: 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Total axle 5. Niner 8. End of transmission.
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0: 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Milepost 1.
1: 709509, clear South Callahan, track 2, northbound out.

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Milepost 10.4. Track 3. No defect. No defect. Total axle 3.8 end of transmission.

0: 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Repeat. No defects. Total axles 474. Detector out.
1: 1409, no defects. South, Hill, DD, South, there. 1409, they approach to Callahan, track 1, 987, South.
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0: CFX detector, milepost 619.5, track main 2, no defects, repeat, no defects, total axles 598, detector out.
1: 7-5-0-9-0-B-K-3, we're out here, 2-2, northbound up.

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Total axle 6. Niner 6. End of transmission.

0: So I had to put them cars in two, and then grab the lead and plug it. Had the lead, grab six, and plug it. Do-rag finished with two, then we'll put them to two.
1: Clear, Sandy Ford, Road, Track 3, Locomotive 987, southbound.

Next flight. Clear circle. Alright, thank you. Y'all. Info 4109, clear. Crawford Track 3, locomotive 987, south there.

0: 21.0. All right. It'll be 93593. That's 93593. Today's date 7926. ANA 621.0. L79509. CSXT 5109. Cawthorn copy and circle line 5A and 10. 5A reads do not exceed the follow-up speed. That's 25.25 mph on the main track. That is between milepost ANA 605.1 and milepost ANA 606.3. Signs are no. Line 10 reads dispatcher messages 35689 and 36098 are in all.
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That is correct. Appreciate it. J dispatcher, check stop.

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1: 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That's 25.25 mph on the main track. That is between milepost ANA 605.1 and milepost ANA 606.3. Signs are no. And line 10 reads dispatcher messages 356. 8-9 and 36098 are annulled. 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
0: 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Day's date 070926. The SM 20.0 for the M60409. CSXD 7239. Floyd BR Mock, circle line 58. Do not exceed the following speed, 25.25 mph on the main track between milepost ANA 605.1 and ANA 606.3. 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Circle line 10, dispatcher message is 35689. That's 35689. And 36098 are annulled.
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Detector out.

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Total axle 5.0. 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

move them. Sorry, one's move. 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

SX detector, milepost 619.5, track main 1, no defects, repeat, no defects, total axles 2, 4, 4, detector out.

Do me a favor, pick up that other handset and talk on it for a second. Whatever you sound, that was much better. I can hear you, but barely on that other handset. 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

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I heard everything. Right, come on, signal. 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
1: Jay, it's at I-137.
0: I-137, I'll eat them.
1: Yes, sir. It's at relief crew. We were trying to see about getting a bus order from Guest Jacksonville back to Savannah.
0: So ordered already.
1: Ordered already. All right. Thank you, Jay.
0: You're up. That's you, Sandy Ray's Catholic. I can hear you. Yes. What's your mouth, folks? Alright, easy one number 93720. 93720. 807-0926. 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
0: 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Dispatch out.

GSF 24, hey, you read me over? Are you pulling on it, over? Alright, never mind, I'll keep it up. Signal indication, who's copying, over? Mr. Honeycutt, got one coming to you. Dispatch that.

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results. 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

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Coming to you, CTG 341, 341 AM, Bravo, Australia, shut down.

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Yeah, well, screw 3rd shift.

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Track 3.

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1: I-144
0: there, Jay, going down to the
1: job right now. Yeah, you can go ahead and give it to me. I got my meter, 70 loads, no empty, 11 streets, 86 on length, 6109 on sun. 717 in the lead, 4,400 gallons, at 815, second out, 4,500 gallons, 9045, 3,100 gallons, 6 start, not to be paid, no work, no streets in PCC, TO calendar day.
2: Point 4, track 3, no defects, no defects, total axle 82, 8 end of transmission.
0: Also, we'll
1: need a bus order for us
0: to
1: wait across
0: the van. Okay, wait across the van.
1: All right. 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Thank you.
0: You're welcome. Buses have been hard to come by, just as a heads up.
1: All right.

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1: Nah, 144. 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

0: 623.0, AB Covington, over.
1: Right, East Wind number 93951 93951 87 10 26 location A623.0 train 91 44 10 with T6 T717 AB Covington circle 5A 5A, do not exceed the following speed: 25 mph on the main track. In milepost ANA 605.1, milepost ANA 606.3. 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Arnold.
0: I understand. We got an EC1 number 9351. Today's date, 07-10-26. 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And CSXT-717, AB Covington. Circle line 5A, do not exceed 25 on main track between the ANA 605.1 and the ANA 606.3. No on the sign. Circle line 10, dispatcher message 35689 and a 36098 are annulled, over.
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3: 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Second one, over.

CFX detector, milepost 619.5, track main 1, no defects, repeat, no defects, total axles 486, detector out.

Sorry, how far out are you? Alright, appreciate it. Yeah, keep coming.

0: 20-day permit mainline over. 323 permit mail off a high 28J. Looking out for the error.
1: Alright, permit high 28J. Number.
0: Yeah, make sure you bypass Westlake and MTR.
1: Alright, bypass Westlake.

0: units at dispatch 26J. You had a good read on your rear. Over.
1: That is correct, though.
0: I see you protected by 261 territory at CP Duval. Got 1342, 1342 coming back to your PTC at 513 to AM, dispatcher PAR, Bravo Alpha Romeo. Signal indication at Duval, got you going down the main line, over. Alright, here we go. Dispatch out. GSF dispatch 323, signal indication at Norris. You're going to follow the 26J down the main line, over.
1: All right, Senator Jason Norris, I'm behind this 26J. Thanks, sir.
0: Dispatch out.
1: All right, 26J, y'all look good, Morris, well.

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0: Seth, over. GSF, over. What is going on? Stand by. I didn't touch anything, so stand by.
1: Not a set, got a clear South Carolina track 27209.
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1: Right.
0: All right, I'll be able to get you a signal soon. Dispatch out.

Isso é. Are you ready to write? All right, coming out of 13, we're line 37, GTPS, 645-122, 645-122, 719. Coming out of 19, we're line 19, FEC, 070-887, 070-887, 716-16. And we'll put the engines up on electric.

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You're moving south then? 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

Calling DJ 40. 63. Were you guys in the Cleric and Rockman, or are you back down this way, Dom? Alright, so it's lost it. 323 looking out for the DJ 63. Come on down this way, I'll give you a turn.

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Alpha, you on the power turn, remember? 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
1: 9-4-6-42.
0: Yeah, pick up that motor. 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

0: 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Repeat. No defect. Total axles 4-8. Detector out.
1: CSX IO 3109. Clear. Callahan. Track 1. Engine 3191 southbound.

0: one, see you, Dusty.
1: CSX, I-31-09, clear, South Callahan, track 1, engine 3191 southbound.

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1: VSA 5-3109 clear, right left track 1, engine 3191 southbound.
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I keep saying, oh, just finished working out, I can step off, that's not expected, how much do we get him? Utron 30 minutes, then south of West Tocoy, you said for an hour. Alright, south of Solat for 30, south of Southwest Tocoy for over an hour. Okay. Thank you, over.

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I'll have Parker swing high at the shop here, and he can step back in 5.

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0: 65, do you understand? Coming off the main line with the NS 3606 and 6000 on training me. 65 QB signaling location there at Duval off the main line. I got a 321 coming. 321 coming there, somewhere between Fargo and Eddydale. Yeah, we're going to see him at Crawford. And, y'all, on your, y'all ain't logged in yet there, are you?
1: Yeah, but I believe.
0: No problem there. There's speed restriction out there. But, it's a heat alert, not in effect till 2 p.m. there. But, anyway, y'all, you log in, I'll be in line here.

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All right, here we go. Thank you. Thank y'all for yours. Thank you very much. Yeah, I'm doing too. Chase Petra.

0: Victor.
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I can say family procedures. 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

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That's correct. When you get stopped, let me know where you get stopped, and we'll call up dispatch. But just to let you know, it is condemnable by trend, so depending on your findings is how we'll proceed with it.

0: Hello. I'm trying to get hold of Simpson Yard. The FTC says they don't have any paperwork on their train, so they tell me they can't take it until they get the paperwork. If you can get hold of Simpson, you might tell them. I can't get on the answer phone yet, over. Thank you, Jace. That's right.
1: Over.

I copy that. Well, we'll run back as far as we can. Hopefully it's before that. But when you do step down the wall, make sure you take all your PPE and tools for every 26. Also that NPR device, because I will need to get an image of this particular bearing. We'll need a couple images if possible. One facing it, one from underneath, and possibly a backside if you can. And we'll get temperatures off of that one and the one next to it, just for comparison as well.

And please tell me when you get back there. We'll confirm what car you're at, which wheel of the car that you're on, and we'll go from there. And please be mindful of all conditions out there. Are you a single or double at the moment, over? I copy that. And I'll wait for dispatch as well, though.

0: Lisa, I just finished. We got a condemnable bearing by train. I've asked them to stop. What other trains could they delay there?
1: There's a 65Q at Crawford waiting on them. And then there's going to be a 29F coming behind them, you know, depending on how long of stop they have. But not being late at this time there on that 29F. So.
0: Copy that. Depending on what they find is obviously I will proceed, but it is condemnable by trend. We may want to look at where we possibly could set it out if we do find something that's close. But, yeah, it's not a good-looking trend, so I'm not sure what they're going to find them.
1: All right. What's the 321? Where are you stopped at currently? You said 230-2794. Okay,
0: alright,
1: we got that.
0: Hey, Wayside Dispatch, looks like Valdosta is close to the castle, is that correct?
1: That's correct, though.
0: I copy that. You gonna contact them, brother?
1: Sir, I'm gonna call them here. We'll get through there.
0: Alright, copy that. I just wanna make sure. 321, like I say, please tell me up when you get next to it. And if you do get to that trestle and you haven't got to that axle, please tell me up at that time, brother.

All 3010, you got that bulletin, 09077, Mile Contract, 100-700, 287-325, 5496. You got 19 loads, you're on this 2110 ton, 3764 feet, and the force party at the Charleston, 3777. Got to keep your no restrictions, previous work in, so we're on the sky, expected, all hidden power, you're going to work, rally, credo. How much fuel do you have, Old? Y'all leaving, or what are you doing, Old? Thank you, over. You're welcome, dispatcher.

0: voice that is in it. I don't know.
1: Soldier 30. They got stopped for a hot bearing or something. I'll let you know when they pull down.
0: Yes, sir. You got it, brother. That's the correct call. Are you on the conductor side by chance? Over to you. That second axle. I'm going to put my head in up. All right. What you got, boss? All right. Standing by.

0: but I'm making sure I'm heard, making sure I heard correctly. So the priority question, second one on that car was 137. Did the comparison bearing was the same temperature, or were you just repeating that first temperature you got over? You did the bearing before, should have been the very first bearing you got to on that car, and it's the same as the second, correct? That wheel is a little cooler on that one ahead of the door wheel, is only showing 93 degrees. That's a good copy. Hey, do me a solid, brother. Typical, we do only have the one bearing, but since both bearings are the same, can you grab the bearing off that car right in front of it? Should be a southern car here to get 080, please.
1: All right, guys, Y 10110, you got that. That's your bulletin 09287. I am jumping Dorsey and Williams for the 800. You got one in 440. You got 14 loads in. There's 1490 tons at 209 feet in the first pick of 50C. No defects out of Everett. Now to keep training no restrictions, pick that you're working out. Keep your problems, kind of. So, how much fuel you got over?

0: I got a mention and I should be getting off shortly. Thank you. That's up.
1: Discoloration or anything at all if I got there and picked up another telephone that cost. Okay.

Hi, that's a good report. Do you have that NPR device with you there, 2021? I don't know if my partner or my coworker asked for you or not, but we typically like pictures of these bearings just to confirm, you know, everything was good. Over. Kind of broke up on my there 321, but it's not essential. We'll try to send you a couple of pictures of that bearing over. Okay, still breaking up pretty bad, but it sounds like I heard you say yes, so I'll be standing by. Take your time, okay?

because the one's still coming in, kind of broken up, but I don't know what changed, but it's time, like you said, it's loading slow. I'll be standing by. Are we waiting on that thing to load for the one and two? We have not got two breaking instructions from the police. Make sure the handbrake is fully released. Double check every tenant valve, making sure it's in the X position. And then you may go on and off to make sure we don't have any kind of skipping brakes or anything like that, okay? Yeah, I think you got him now, brother. I think you got him.

0: using their voice at all.
1: Hey,
0: come here for Wayside. Sorry, I came in on tail end of your conversation with 321. Any updated information?
1: Satellite than never, dispatcher. Satellite than never. Yeah, everything's all good. There'll be no restrictions on the decks. I'm going to get this thing set out. Bearing temperature is same on both of us. Lead axles at about 137. I haven't had to conduct a grab a comparison temperature off the car in front of it because those temperatures were the exact same. And even the car in front of it is about 128. Conduct found nothing leaking, just color to no kind of no exceptions at all. Take over the bearing. He's doing his brake inspection for me now. And we should have him on the move here soon, okay?
0: Okay. All right. Sounds good there. I'll be listening.
1: Thank you, dispatcher.

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I'm pretty sure you are, you know, you've done everything correctly. But yeah, just if you don't mind, it's basically so. Let's take a look at that R3, you know, the same side of that first fair you looked at. As long as nothing at all sticks out at you on that side, brother, like I said, we'll get you all back on the move with no restrictions on the deck, Miguel, okay?

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We'll go ahead and knock out this jailbreaking. 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I'll be standing by.

0: fire thing. 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
1: All right.
0: All right, that's what I like to hear, 321. 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Nothing found on the other side as well. 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What side is that?

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So he had a job 3 waiting on you at Wesley.

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1: They're getting ready to shut back at 8.

0: 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Milepost 628.5. Track 2.
1: Five, you can come on across. They just got to pull up enough to get a couple cars over in 9. And then I'll be able to clear up for you. Come on across. When KB gets up here to make the cut, he's just all cut away. Go toward track 9, and that'll be all you.
0: Track 2. No defects. No defects. Total axle 160. End of transmission.
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0: Jones, out 3, over. They're back on the move there, around South Crawford.
1: Head that way.

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0: 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Total. Axles. 1. 6. 0. Detector. Out.
1: We're just coming by the 239.
2: Okie dokie. I'm up here. Yeah, I see you going by me right now. I'm following y'all down. Are y'all, are they going to take you all the way to the yard, or are they going to put you in a hole there, do you know?
1: No, we're not going to, but we might be going to the yard.
2: Okay, well, I'll follow you down regardless there.
1: We got it all the way.
2: Got one all the way. Copy. You going to top of the cell for Westlake?
1: That is correct.
2: Okay, I'll follow you down. 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
1: 321, send back a 1513, Fargo to Front Hurt. 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
0: Alright, 21, ready to clear to 1513, Fargo to Crawford, take about 261 territory, 1513, Fargo to Crawford, coming to you, over.
1: 1513, Fargo to Crawford, coming back to you.
0: Thanks, sir. Dispatch. Dispatch 6-5-K will be holding tight for that 29F. They somewhere close to Halo there.
2: All right, then. We hold on tight for that 29F.

Yeah. I'd say time 3:30 gets over here. 29M will come first anyway, and I got to let you keep working. Around 3:30, I'm late.

I just after that GJ03 with the NS 3312. DF Mishpat, stop door, signal north, Lady Y at Westlake. And you got permission to enter the main track between Duval and Norris Main Line, O&E behind the NS 8120, 8120 South, SOUTHO.

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Alright, 321, signal location, at the wall. I'm saying you need to go around Lacey's side, signal location. Yeah, no problem. Thank you.

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1: Bulletin 09500, I am showing Molinex and Kelsey for 1000, 2 inches 5448, 7083, all units are working, I spent about 4,000 gallons of fuel, is that right? All right, here we go, thank you, over.

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Did you get them? 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

Be more dramatic.

只要我。GGO3, understand. Now locked up in the clear. Westlake, Duval, NARS, main one in the clear, all right? Thanks, sir. Dispatch.

to the Secretary of Special Immigration Coconut, over. Yeah, aisle 36 is pulling by Duval to shove in a rampant lane, and where we at, over. All right, chase that truck.

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1: Pit 3, D-Tech 6, no D-Tech, go back to town, go first main, this calendar track, 1, 2, 6, 3, 2, 8, 3, go back.

I don't know what your plans are, but we'll have to clear it up in a few minutes. I got 321 coming through 4. He's going to be 7, back to 7.

0: We might have time to do that. 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
1: Yeah, let's see. You can do that. He's just now coming through the yard. Or kind of late. 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

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So the Cincy's out of track 6. Will they be north of the ones in out of 14 or south of? 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

0: Hey, 453, Robert, got one ahead of us.
1: Robert, just 0-36-10, William Lane, Junction there, sir, on the main track.
2: All right, guys, yeah, I got a track right on there, aisle 3610, after stopping at lane, permission by the top center lane, main to the east lead. Switching more to northbound direction, looking out for track right ahead. Talk with the yard master, of course, about going in them.
1: Yes, sir. All right, sir, understand aisle 3610 has permission to pass stop signal lane junction. Single main to the east lead, switching motor, looking out ahead, and talking to the yard master, over.
2: Yes, northbound direction, 1041 RLF, over.
1: All right, yes, sir. Northbound, 1041 RLF.
2: That's right, there's a truck right on ahead there. Thank you there, over.
1: Yes, sir. Thank you, buddy.
2: Thank you, dispatcher out. 453, trying to get you one now, over. Dispatcher out.

0: South Lake, Smitty. We'll come through number two, pull it up high. 321's on, turn their power and put it right behind yours.
1: Cross 3 clear. 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Check 3, CSFE, 32, 83, Delta.

2330. Come on up the southbound. Is power good? Okay, we shouldn't have to.

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Your move, line up, pull down, Jay, and I'll try to stop your the bottom up there when you get to clear in 4, and we'll put the excess into the track 7.

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Hey, 330. 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

0: All right, appreciate you. Y'all have a good one.
1: GSNet Dispatch 2904.
0: All right. Going by north. We can see what is the paper to set.
1: Right. Clear Crawford. Take about 261 territory.
0: Yes, sir.
1: We send you back to 2122 Fargo to Crawford main track. Coming to you. All right, y'all have a good one there. Y'all brought them on down the road there. All right, have a good one. Stretch out. 65Q, track order coming to you. I got a outbound crew ordered on, I think it's 12:10 p.m. with a taxi. Headed back south to meet you somewhere. Over.
2: 10-4, to meet us somewhere.
1: All right, here we go. 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Just kind of let me know there. 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Over.

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0: 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End of transmission.
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Yeah, couple right into the south track 2.

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I got you. Okay, all right, sounds good. Yeah, I'm not real sure. 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

0: Lacey Siding for track number 12. 29M. Can you be coming off for with a D car 726-458?
1: And 652 clear at 242 out.

CSX Jansen, over. You got that bolted to 09500. I am showing Moniz Kelsey with 1000. You got the 2-inch 54 feet, 7083, 42 loads, 21 inch 5 by 4 televised 517 feet, got enough horsepower. You get the 4-inch 36, which I've ever done to keep your no restrictions, PTC work, controls kind of inspected, all hidden power, no gear influence, 4,000 yards of fuel, your engines. All right, guys, thank you. That's right. Dispatch, Rimjet, Coconut, over. Aisle 36, leaving the ramp, over.

0: Leon S., Mission Lafayette, the ground calls on the time.
1: Yes, sir.
2: Over. I got EC-1, 5A, and 5B, Florida 14, over. All right, over.

Ariola 5A and 5B. Issue 1 is 94967. 94967 0710 26 ESK 641.0. Alpha 3610 engine. 5448 MD Mullen X, circle line 5A. 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Between milepost SP 642.1, that's SP 642.1. And milepost SP 642.2, that's SP 642.2. Signs no. Circle line 5B, 5B. Then I see the following speed, 10 over 10, 10 MPH. 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

Okay, Sage 1143, RLF, over. I got a man about to get off the track now. What he does, I guess, what it do, he's still holding White House, I'm supposed to give that up to, though. Thank you.

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0: If I didn't already tell you, you'll taxi back to Waycross from Jacksonville.
1: One more time, what I'm saying?
0: Gonna be taxiing back to Waycross, over.
1: Understood, we'll be taxiing back to Waycross.
0: Alright, Dispatch, over.
1: CL 1507, over.

Virginia 330. That's right. 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That's right.

0: Benson Yard. Benson Yard. Benson Yard, call us 3, over. Calling job 3, over.
1: 3, over.
0: How many you gonna have out on the main line, dude?
1: 45 at the moment. You guys won't take any blue flags down. How many has job 4 got?
0: Well, he's got 40 off the 330. Darius, how many did you pull from the 4 box?
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1: Alright, 45 is all you need. Anything else I'll put to the side.
0: That's correct. Thank you.

0: 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Milepost 619.5. 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Repeat. 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Total axles 164. Detector out.
1: 137.09. Lead up moment 6404. 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Track. Okay.
2: 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You've got 3 inches, 8 foot 323. 915 all units away. Catch the level 4000 gallons of fuel. Pitches working. Trip off working. Credo. All right, here we go. Thank you. That's right.
1: I'm 37.09. Lead up to 5404. Clear. No 3 2 track.

0: call 330. Hey, what motor have you got running? 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
1: 6 2 8.5 Track 2.
0: Yes, sir, please. That's down to 1,100 gallons. So they want to keep it isolated. Thank you.

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1: 13709, police locomotive 6404, no defects. 628.5, two tracks out.

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0: Hold on here. 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It'd be like eight. I'm sorry.
1: Burnett, call 4.
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0: 330 just got off the line with dispatcher. 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
1: All right, thank you.

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Afternoon, I was just changing here, y'all about ready to blast off, off of Lacey. Okay, alright, another 10, 12 minutes, we got that. Thank you, let's match up.

that dispatch over. Well, I just talked to 330 about, I want to say, 5 minutes ago. He says another 10 or 12 minutes on the conductor getting up there to depart off of Lacey side. And over. I would say so. You start right there at Duval, right? All right. 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Okay. 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Over. Yeah, that's right. Unless, like I said, I hadn't talked to the yard at all other than for 3:30. And CSX is about 2:30 on their train, so as far as I know, yeah, that'd be good to go. All right. That sounds good to me. I think it.

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0: AM, detector, milepost, 6-1-3-5, track, main, 1, no defect, repeat, no defect, total, axles, 4-2-8, detector, out.
1: Hello. No problem. Jack 30 coming to you.

16 inch and over. Guys, M442 10, get that book 09557. I'm showing King of Edenfield for 1100. You got five engines. He's got 42 loads, 157 at least 10, 5, 6, 6 tons, 11, 9, 39 feet in the force pocket to weigh across. Only takes to show that. Now, to keep training, no restrictions, speed is working. 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

yeah, that'd be fine with me there. Can I take you out to the Brightsville for an hour? All right, I'm going to take you down to the Brightsville and let me know when you're ready. Thank you. Thank you, dispatcher out.

0: 330. Yes, sir. Are y'all pulling on them? All right.
1: That's right. 330, I'm ready for you. RB signal is KHD wall. Over. No, sir. That was for that train in emergency, I believe it was. That's correct. Here at 330. Let me see here. Yeah, that bulletin number 5443. 5443. That's at 25 MPH, 154 G, and 152 G. Show that at 116 PM DLC. Correct. Over.

Wasatch TV. Can you get up there for a minute? Oh no, I think he went to Westlake.

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Niner 6. End of transmission.

Ernie, I've got a Jay report between Duval and Crawford on Main 1 with that box 13. I'll drive you to Main 1 and Duval. Move again to work at 10 Duval. 10 Duval.

Dispatch, dispatch, over. Alright, let's see here. Alright. Let's see, Martin Duval. Alright, I got your permission to go ahead and switch it, Duval to normal. Yeah, great, over. Main to main at Duval. Coming to you.

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0: Put it on the pocket. 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
1: CFX detector, milepost 619.5, track main 1, no defects, repeat, no defects, total axles 538, detector out.
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1: Okay, man, good afternoon. 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

Detective Everett, is that correct, over? That being said, let me break out an easy one. I got two full orders to give you. Over.

0: That was NS 4135, correct? I said, okay, it's Duval, northbound, main, permission for a speech, Duval, north, NS 4135, over.
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Ineffective. 1459, that's 1459. Here we go. And you guys have a good trip up to the dispatch text box.

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2610843. Put your head in, my post one, for the current car on behind you. 644.4, put yourself at 639.9. All right, appreciate it. Jesus, message, Jesus.

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Track 1.

come on up northbound, south lake, cut that one off, and we'll spin it and swap out.

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0: I'll have 1300 in it.
1: What's the other one got?
0: All right, just let me know whenever.

0: win.
1: 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Should be track foil. Should be on. That's calling 911, huh?

on, what was it, the train line, bro? Holy smokes, all right. There we go, it'll be signal indication following 26, over.

You're running on number three track. Wonderful. I only have a tank train coming out of Windcross right now, and he's at Blown. Over. All right, thank you, J-Dispatch, next time.

dispatcher, Eastern R 63611, over. All right, I'm ready, over.

Frank, can you, no defects and everything's good to take it to Boswick? You're going to have to wait on 98 there at St. John's. He's coming to UConn, so it's about 3 miles south of UConn, but you'll have to wait on him there. That said, signal indication, let's roll south. Over. Are you bringing back the MPs, or are you just coming back light power? Okay, all right, here we go. Signal indication, appreciate it. Over. I think you had JM.

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Good job, 5. You turn that motor, just park it there on Frank Trail Lead where they get fuel to it. Let's let me know about the other one. 33. That's close enough to 33 for me.

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They got cap signals cut in on that engine.

0: have signals on RFMP anymore. 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Appreciate it. I think you had Jason Spencer Jacksonville answering over. Oh my gosh.
1: DSX equipment defect detector. Milepost 10.4. 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End of transmission.
0: Pull my back in, and you can call when you're going. PTCTO are operable. Topped off on fuel. I presume on your one and only motor. Hey, when you run, I've had a light pump a couple times over here at Honeymoon. Between Honeymoon and West Jack's giving me like a track light. Can you guys, when you go between Honeymoon and West Jackson, can you give it a look over the rail and let me know if there's anything going on over? Thank you, I appreciate it. Here we go, it'll be signal indication, over. That's right. This light is pumping now between Honeymoon and so come up, it's creeping on down there, and then it's pumping up. You can pretty much not signal there at Honeymoon. Over.

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0: 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What's your head-in milepost and just copy?
1: Milepost 628.5. Track 1.
0: Alright, here we go. It'll be 195744. That's 95744. C-1710-26. That's B-650.2. TO-1510. C-7070-29. With circle line 5A rates do not exceed the following speed. 50 mph on the main track. That's between milepost SB645.1 to milepost SB645.2. Signs are no. Line 10 reads dispatcher messages, or excuse me, dispatcher message 3D017 is an all. Over.

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0: Blast off, over. No, thank you. Jay, dispatch checks out.

dispatch Jacksonville, answering, over. Are you coming off an M yard or what are you doing?

Are you really going to be 8,500 feet leaving Baldwin? Okay. All right. Here we go. The signal indication, and when you get down the hill, Sigma, they've upgraded that 10 to a 50. So I presume you would want that. Over. All right. Thank you, Jay Dispatcher Jackson.

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R6-3611, what's your head-in milepost where you went into emergency at, over? Four dot three, what's your rear end, over?

So your rear end is at 644.2 and your head end is at 645.3, is that correct, over? Alright, you're coming back up, or was it a snapshot, or what was it, over? Dude, he's walking right now? Okay, well then can I take the light down at St. John's, over? Alright, understand, 645.3, 644.2, train in emergency, you're checking out what happened, conductor's on the ground walking, is that correct, over? Alright, thank you, here we go, light's coming down at St. John's, give me a call when you're ready to, depart, don't forget about going one train length, restricted speed, over, not to exceed 20. Alright, thank you, Jay, dispatch Jackson.

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1: 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Detector out.

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How far back, over? 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

0: 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She's lazy. 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
1: 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You got to clear our

That's right, 253.93G, 253.95G, 2525 MPH, stacked in there, Duval, northbound, main line, CSX, over.

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out to the brickyard, is that correct, sir? Alright, here we go, 6-1, 6-0.

Spike Jacksonville, answer now. All right, thank you. Dispatcher Jacksonville.

do you want this upgrade from a 10 to a 50, or let us know with what you got? Orders.

dispatcher answering IO 4510, over. Alright, I'm ready for the butcher, and I presume stage is copy once you're heading off post, over.

I'm sorry, the radio keeps breaking up. TSK, what again, over? Alright, TSK 640.6, here we go. WEC1 number 95898, that's 95898. NA State 710.26, TSK 5640.6, IRO 4510. 163-191, CGS circle line 5A and 10. 5A reads, do not exceed the following speed, 750. 50 mph on the main track, that is between milepost test B, 645.1, and milepost test B, 645.2, sign no. 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

Well, the, it's a 50 over 50 on the main track, SP645.1, and mile post SP645.2. Is that what you got? Over. It's 645.2. Is that what you got wrote down?

that correct? That's correct. Here we go. Signal indication. You guys have a good trip. James, much next time.

smart move, by the way. That said, all right, so you're going to pick him up at the main. 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Okay, signal indication. 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

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It's 4135, permission on 5 main track, you're on north, permission pass top of the wharf north, clear the line behind the 26G 11-4, Corporate Road, over.

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1: All right, you guys look good as well.
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0: 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I'm ready, over. I'm ready for a job brief there, Mr. Cromwell.
1: Seven, medium clear Callahan turnout, 157 south, track 1, track 3, down to sub Callahan 7.

0: Norman, Sylvan, and Cromwell. That's three of you. On duty at 1559. You told me about your bulletin, but I know about your bulletin if your PTC is on. So you got the correct one. When you talk about the engines, you got two of them, TWO. There's no defects in contractive effort, and fuel is either topped off or whatever the fuel reading is. I'm assuming they've got more than 2,000 gallons. Is that correct? Over. All right. Then when you're done with the fuel, with the engines, because you got good power, good, you know, PTC, TO, no defects, those are the questions about the engine. Then you jump back to the loads, empties, tons, and like, got it. And then any defects or restrictions or anything like that. Then you covered your whole train, front to rear, talked about you guys, and it's in that logical order, you know. But, hey, good job on your first shot. And was there anything you felt like you could do better on this?
1: Track main 2, no defects. Repeat, no defects. Total axles 168. Detector out.
0: Out on your way home. Over. I thank you, J. Dispatch Station.